0: Die beste Musik für Saarland.
1: SR1.
2: 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And I...

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1: Deine Eins.
2: 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Just put your paws up.

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1: Deine Eins.
2: Decisions as I go to anywhere I flow. 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

astray. Reminiscing on those past days. 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And I traveled around the world, think where you living at now. I heard you moved to Austin, got an apartment and settled down. And every once in a while, I start texting, write a paragraph, but then I delete the message. Think about you like a pastime. I could cry you a river, get you baptized. Or I wasn't ready to act right. Used to always think I'd get you back right. They say that things fall apart. We were gonna move to Brooklyn, you were gonna study art. Love is just a tool to remind us who we are.

0: heart. When time is moving so fast, wish there was a way to know that we're in the good old days before we all just leave.
1: Die besten Momente am Wochenende.
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0: thank you is what I should have said. I should be in bed, but temptations of trouble on my tongue, troubles yet to come.
1: One sip,
0: bad for me.
1: One hit,
0: bad for me.
1: One kiss,
0: 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But I give in so easily, and no thank you